Ladder 74, Engine 31, Battalion 2, 136, Valley View Drive. Residential fire alarm. Cross Streets Abbott Place. Ops 2. Timeout 2018.

0: 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They advise that you can clear. Fire EMS no longer needed. Reference the motor vehicle collision, Lawrence Road and Jack Franklin Road. Repeating, all units can clear. 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

I copy. Battalion 2, engine 31 en route at 2021. Called in by a homeowner, advised that all of the fire alarms in his home are going off. He's unable to silence them, and there's no smoke or fire visible. Tech 9 extended code green 2021.

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Cross streets to Bridge Lane and Stony Brook Road. Ops 1. Timeout 2024.

0: Communications, this is Ladder 74. So sorry, we'll put frame residential instruction. Nothing visible from the outside. We'll be investigating.
1: We're on scene, out investigating, nothing showing. 2025.
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0: medics en route.
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2: 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At 2025, 55-year-old female, not conscious but breathing. The caller advised that the wife took something. 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She is not conscious. 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

0: 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So it's the detector.
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0: 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Breathing problem. Cross streets Martin Luther King Jr. Boulevard and Mendel Drive. Ops 1. Timeout 2039.
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0: communications from Ladder 74 on F1.
1: Ladder 74.
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2: Ladder 74, we're here at Timber Hollow.
0: 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Ladder 74 is clear and available.
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0: 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Outside fire near structure. Cross Street Power Drive and Davis Road. Ops 3. Timeout 2110.
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1: 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The caller advised there's a fire at the property across from this address, possibly getting close to a barn. Seems to be a large fire with small fires around it, currently in between two structures.
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0: 241? 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It's on our side. We'll go ahead and mop it up real quick. Radio is messing up. I didn't hear you cancel.
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2: Ladder 72 has command, two-story residential structure, 2121. Battalion 4 is on scene. We're on scene, 2121.
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0: Hey, Oxygen just advised that they just got a strong sulfur smell on the outside. 61 is doing a lap around the outside, 72 is interior. Just running the gas meter, check for anything.
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0: I believe we're going to be able to handle. You can clear all of the units, just leave 61 with me.
1: Copy that. 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
0: Go ahead.
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0: Okay, thank you.
3: Can you hear me down there? 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
0: No, we are. All right,
3: I'm going to go ahead and clear up here on the road again.
0: Command 61. Go for 61. No movement on the meter. No odors going around the house. The outside kitchen is clear. All right, we're standing on the A side.

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Timeout 2257. Medic 1, FR 284, 113, Hampton Point Boulevard. At sea premise alert. Breathing problem. Cross streets NC 86 South. Ops 1. Timeout 2257.

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Medic 6, Harboro Engine 1, 405, Smith Level Road, Unit 114, at Stratford. Headache. Cross streets University Commons and Culbert Road. Ops 1. Timeout 2331. Medic 4, move up to EMS South.

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Advised he was supposed to get a shot today. It did not happen, and now he's having a headache. Diagnostic shows no test evidence of a stroke.

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1: 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Engine 33, you're responding to a 70-year-old male conscious breathing that has possibly had a stroke. Stroke diagnostic shows strong evidence with the patient trying but unable to raise their arms. Had a headache earlier today and kept falling after 1700 hours.

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Chest pain. Cross streets, Mace Road. Ops 1. Timeout 0208.

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1: 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You're responding to a 79-year-old male conscious and breathing that believes he's possibly having a heart attack. He's having chest pains and just took nitro. Bus to come to the back patio door.

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Headache. Cross Streets University Commons and Culbert Road. Ops 1. Timeout 0213.

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0: 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Ops 1. Timeout 0217.
1: Two and Carboro Engine 1, you're responding to 70-year-old male, conscious and breathing, that now wants to go to the hospital. Advises he's dizzy and has a headache. No signs of a stroke. He will be in room 114, 114.

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Medic 6, 708, Church Street, UNICAF, Fall, Cross Street, School Lane, and McMaster Street. Ops 1, timeout 0245. Medic 1, move up to EMS South.

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1: 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You're responding at the request of Medic 6. 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

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Diabetic problem. 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Ops 1. Timeout 0403.

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You're responding to a 41-year-old male, conscious and breathing. Patient's pump is going off, and he is currently mumbling things. His pump is not responding, advising his sugar level is too low to show. 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

0: 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Patient carriage can be left with Medic 4, Orange Road, can be clear from Bradford.
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Cross streets Chatham Lane and Surrey Road. Ops 2. Timeout 0506.

0: 33 en route.
1: 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You're responding in reference to a strange smell in the area. 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Knocking or spark seen in the area. 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
1: Go ahead.
0: Attaching to a name and number at 112 and 264 bypass, unit L, Lincoln 6, Upper Sharp, 54 apartments. The caller is wanting some advice. She's advising her blood sugar is at 448 and does not want to be transported. She's requesting a phone call.
1: Okay.
2: EMS 11, 112, MC 54 bypass, unit L6, at Berkshire 54 apartments, diabetic problem, cross streets West Main Street and West Poplar Avenue, time of 0635.

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Cross Streets, Carstaw Road. 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

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Advising she is clammy and not breathing normally. Advise she took her heartburn medication around 100 hours.

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Timeout 0704.

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At way station. Rotor vehicle crash with injury. Cross streets entrance 157 and exit 160. Ops 3. 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
1: 222, go ahead.
0: Carden.
1: Zero clear from North Carden at 716. The ladder one clear at 716.

And Medic 1 en route to the way station at 716. We've received multiple calls advising that a car was swerving all over the road and hit the guardrail, advising it's a gray sedan, reporting that it's taking up two lanes of the highway, advising it's a bad accident, possibly a 2014 or 2015 Ford Fusion. The callers are advising that it either looked like a drunk driver or a medical emergency. Highway Patrol has been notified.

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0: Hill Road. You're responding to an 87-year-old male, conscious and breathing. 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He is unsheltered and has been outside for 3 days. Is having difficulty speaking to breath.
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1: 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We're still about 15 minutes out. Seen it.
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1: 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I haven't found anything.
0: Okay, I got a deputy pulled up here. I'm trying to give it a pull up. Run the tag so it comes back to.
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4: 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Motor vehicle crash with injury. Cross streets exit 157. Ops 3. Time of 0728.

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2: And for east-west.
1: Eastbound.

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Ops 1. Timeout 0754.

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1: Go ahead, Chief. 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
0: Turn off of Weaver Street side and enter there and give me a double check on the upstairs personnel.
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0: 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Keep people from accessing.
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0: Hey, we just started with the hospital. Got all clear from them. You show all units available.
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0: 1A, have you made access?
1: Not yet, working on it right now.
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0: 10-9.
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0: Copy that. There shouldn't be anyone on that second floor, but just to make sure.

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Tibbles.

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1: Go ahead.
0: We're receiving a gas leak call at Hillsborough Road and Dillard Street. Hillsborough Road and Dillard Street. The caller's advising they smell a natural gas odor coming from a resident on the corner.
1: Copy that. Confirming smell is exterior, not interior.
0: It's unknown if the problem is inside or outside, but he only smells it. And caller was not inside the building.
1: Ladder one. Say that.
2: Copy that. Chief, the second floor of Carmel's clear. Wait it back down.
1: Copy that. Communication on Greensburg Command.
0: There's Greensburg Command, go ahead.
1: I'm going to have Enbridge head this way. Reference red tag appliances.

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1: 2A. 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

0: Battalion 1 from 2A. But you want my crew to do a split crew, one on this side and one on the other side to keep people out of the building?
1: Yeah, go ahead and put one on Weaver Street side, please. Right now, Captain, it looks like we got it narrowed down to 3 appliances in the pizza kitchen. I just want to get it all clear before we let folks back in.
0: 10-4, my firefighter's going to stay here by the tandem side. I'm going to walk around to the far side.

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1: Go ahead.
0: 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We had you marked as training.
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0: Copy, just confirming.

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1: I was driving at Venables, owned by the same person, Mr. Moore. I've got contact info.
0: Copy that. Go ahead and reach out to him. Let him know he needs to come down here. I'm going to have PSNC. Excuse me. I'm going to have Embry and Red Tax and appliances.
1: Copy.

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0: We got that odor in the area. We're going to be attempting to locate it. Go ahead and say that Flyer 1 is still at Street Command. And notify Enbridge if you have not already.
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0: Battalion 1, 2A. Spoke with a representative from Carmel Mall. He's going around locking the entrances for right now to keep people out.
1: Copy that. You can tell him to 86. I just got all clear on the hallway. We got gas to these lines to secure. You can let first back in.
0: And for Engine 1D, you may see him coming walking around. Gentleman wearing a white t-shirt. If so, just let him know.
1: Engine 2 Firefighter, you copy that? You can let folks back in.
2: 10-4.
1: 2A, you see that gentleman? Tell him to come over here and open up the grotto.
0: Tim 4, I think he headed around to that side of the structure already.

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1: Go ahead.
0: Unable to reach anyone with at that number or anything.
1: Copy that.

0: Chief, that same gentleman had a phone number for that individual from Nathan Million.
1: Oh.

0: Green Station from Dealer Street Command.
1: Command, go ahead.
0: Alright, the address of the leak is going to be 509 Gilgar Road. I'm advised that they've got a gas hot water heater on the back of the residence. The residence is full of gas.

0: Ladder 1A.
1: Go ahead, Chief.
0: What readings are you picking up inside that structure?
1: Chief, we got an odor inside and under the crawl space. I have not forced the door to the residence, being unknown to what the LEL level is inside. We can confirm there's nobody in the area. We're going to wait on the bridge to get here and shut off the gas first.
0: What readings are you getting under the house?
1: Am I?

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1: Go ahead.
0: 1.3% of the LEL.
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0: Go ahead, Chief.
1: Try before you pry.
0: Copy. We're standing by just for a second. The neighbor's on making contact with the owner. I'm going to double check and make sure there's not a spare key somewhere before we force the door.
1: Hello.
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1: Enbridge were unable to provide an ETA. They just advised within an hour.
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1: 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Carver Battalion 1 clear from North Greensboro Street and en route to Hillsborough Road at 9:50.
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2: Go ahead, Chief.
0: What do you got down there?
2: Highest reading in the house is 4%. We've got the gas shut off, windows open to let it naturally ventilate. Temperature unknown, EPA.
0: Turn it off at the meter?
2: Yeah, cut off at the meter.
0: Copy that. Communication to tell you when you clear me from Hillsborough Road.
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1: I made contact with one of the representatives of Autostrada, and she was going to have someone come up.
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Timeout 0958.

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0: Have y'all got a unit from Enbridge on scene at your location yet?
1: Stand by. Hillsborough Road, command. Copy that.
2: Negative. We do not have an Enbridge rep over here yet.
0: I've got one on scene over here in North Greensboro. You want me to direct them to you?
1: 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Let him finish that, and then he can head over to the other.
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2: 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Levels are getting better. We're going to transfer command back to Ladder 1A, and Engine 2 is going to be clear.
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1: 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He is route. You're assigned to an 89-year-old female, conscious and breathing. Caller believes her aunt had a stroke. She has slurred speech and headache. The stroke diagnostic showed clear evidence of a stroke. Only one side of her mouth was filling up. Patient tried and was unable to raise both arms. The patient was unable to say the verbiage. Her is advising the headache and the upset stomach started last night. The caller is stating that the steep driveway with a lot of cars, advising to park on the street and come to the side door.

ELS 32, 1911, Orange Grove Road, at Tarabella. Sick person. 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Ops 1. Time of 10:10.

0: 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Sick person. 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
1: 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You're responding to a 102-year-old male, conscious and breathing. Resident is complaining of not feeling well, has a cough, and is having congestion. He will be in room hall, room 11. Correction, hall A. A is in Adam, room 11.

Highway Medic 1 en route to Davis Road at 10:13 hours. You're responding to a 71-year-old male, conscious and breathing, rising. He needs to get his urine checked, possibly a UTI and sepsis. He's advising his heart rate was abnormal overnight due to nerves. He has bladder and urine issues. He's experiencing sciatica and bladder pain. And is requesting to go to UNT Hillsborough.

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1: And route to Cedar Club Circle at 10:26 hours. Player 72 responding with Durham EMS to an 80-year-old female, conscious of breathing, caller advised wife is having stroke symptoms, and went to the hospital for the same symptoms on Tuesday. The test diagnostic shows no evidence of a stroke. They're experiencing one side of weakness or numbness. She was experiencing these symptoms at 9:11 hours this morning. And we'll be on the fourth floor.

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0: Communications from Ladder 74.
1: Ladder 74, go ahead.
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1: Ladder 74, clear available from Ridgecrest at 10:38 hours.
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0: 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Things gonna be left within bridge. 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
0: That's Sharp County Medic 23, ladder 72. What you all got?
1: I see it. Can you repeat your traffic?
0: Orange County is ladder 72 on Op 4. 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

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Caller advised the black sedan was T-boned a vehicle in front of the entrance to Walmart Shopping Center. Report of three injuries. One is a 30-year-old female.

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Medics Orange Fire. You're responding to a 87-year-old female that is weak, unable to stand up, is shaking from cold chills.

0: Harbor Battalion 1 from communications on altitude. We received a notification from the alarm company that they advised false alarm due to shower steam.
1: 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Clear all those units.
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1: Communications, this is 303, go ahead.
0: Happy 303. Just advising, we received a call at 1940 Piney Grove Church Road, 1940 Piney Grove Church Road, in reference to an outside fire. The caller advised that there was wood burning and was going towards the trees. The caller then, mid-call, advised that it was going down, advised that they were putting it out with the water, and requested to cancel. They advised it was going down.
1: That for you. Can go ahead, dispatcher. We're just going to check it out.
0: Copy.
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3: 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Cross streets, Hager Lane and Sumner Road. 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Timeout 11:36.

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1: 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ANC Hillsboro, 1147.
2: Before, Battalion 204, 259, I-40 West, at 259, vehicle fire, cross streets entrance 261 and exit 259, ops 3, timeout 1147.

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0: 234 en route, 204 clear, 1148.

234 is calling about there's a semi truck trailer smoking. The vehicle has pulled over on the side of the road just before exit 259. Caused a heavy smoke through the area coming from the cab of the vehicle. Other vehicles were slamming on brakes. It's going to be white in color.

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0: Yes, that's correct.

Medic 3, Ladder 72, 642, Christopher Road, at Oxford House Fordham. Sick person. Cross streets Indian Springs Road and Old Mill Road. Ops 1. Time of 12:03.

to a medic. Three, responding to a 49-year-old male patient who relapsed last night, needs to go to detox. He also is

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0: Tractor trailer will be remaining on scene on the shoulder of I-40 due to mechanical failure. Filter is available.

0: 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Just drilling scene.
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Cross Streets Couch Road and South Elliott Road. 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Time of 12:31.

BLS 32, 118, Lawndale Avenue. Assist law enforcement. Cross streets Terrain Street and Terrain Street. Ops 1. Time of 12:39.

Okay, you're responding to a domestic. 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Police are en route, if you can stage.

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Cross Streets Boone Square Street and Rebecca Drive. Ops 1. Timeout 1309.

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Cross streets Holman Drive and NC 57. Ops 1. Time of 13:09.

0: FR-281's are out.
1: Medic 9, FR-281, responding to a 86-year-old male. He's unable to get up the stairs to be seen by the provider. He's unaware of where he's at. Does have a normal smile, but one arm is higher than the other and is unable to hold for any period of time. Patient will be waiting in a dark gray Lexus SUV in the parking lot.

Medic 1, you're responding to a 64-year-old male with a history of diabetes. He is clammy and disoriented. 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

Paramedic 3, Ladder 74, 201, South Estes Drive, Unit E3, at Bartaco. Chest pain. 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Ops 1. Time of 14:10.

Medic 3, copy en route via CAD at 1412 hours. Medic 3, ladder 74. You're responding to a 24-year-old female, conscious and breathing. College advising that patient started shaking and vomiting. They advise the patient is now having chest pain. She is clammy and responding normally, but not breathing normally. And she has a pale color change. There was no aspirin available on scene. Patient does not have a heart attack history. They advise the patient be located inside Bartaco.

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0: Communications from Ladder 74 in primary. Ladder 74 in primary, go ahead.
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1: Medic 9, you're responding to a 99-year-old male who was pale. The patient was put on oxygen last night. The doctor was unable to come in today. The nursing supervisor wanted him to be seen. Patient is also reading 98% while on oxygen, but when they take it off, he is not reading anything at all. He's going to be in room 318, 318, back door.

The unit's fifth copy, silver alert out of Graham. All units, attempt to locate Eddie Darnell Brown, black male, approximately 68 years of age, 6'2", 200 pounds. Old, with brown eyes, believed to be suffering from Alzheimer's, dementia, or other cognitive impairments. Subject left his residence in a white Buick, North Carolina, David King William 756, David King William 7556, last seen on Flock in Reedsville on today's date at 13:06 hours. If located, stop and hold and advise Grand PD. 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

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Ops 1. Time of 15:35.

Hey, Glenn, you're signing to an 80-year-old male with low blood pressure. Patient's going to be on the second floor of Duke Urgent Care.

0: Communications, Medic 9. We're going to be transporting one routine to UNC Chapel Hill. Would you be able to call back the facility and let them know that we are not going to UNC Hillsborough? If they could let inform family also that we're going to UNC Chapel Hill.
1: Copy.

0: All right.
1: Everyone coming in route 1541, the caller advised that there is a forest fire at this location. But they stated that, we actually received a couple of calls on this. One caller stated that there have been tents set up in this area recently as well. Stated that it's underbrush and small encampment area.
0: Communications, we have to respond as well.
1: Repeat your traffic.
0: Engine 31, we have PD respond as well.
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0: Okay, should I be responding? I'll say, I had Carmel included in this call as well.

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0: Battalion 1.
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2: You can send to dispatch engine 1 to an outside fire with Chapel Hill because I got a page track, but I got no actual dispatch.
0: Negative, disregard.
4: 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I called for engine 2, but engine 1 can come down Estes Drive. We've got an outside fire off the J Street, and it's in between. It sounds like it's on the railroad tracks between us and y'all. If you need to send that or a brush, that's what I want.
2: Copy that. 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
0: Call us up the driveway.
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0: Yeah, it looks like we got a working fire back here.
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0: 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Should be able to hit with a water can.
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0: 31, this is Titan 2.
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0: 1551. 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The Titan 2's established command. 31, just want to confirm, we don't need anything else. You're going to be 10-4. 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
0: Which side do they need to go to get to the homeless?
2: Command, repeat to the left.
0: Where do you need PD to come to?
2: Driveway. I'm trying to get Andrew to get close to the driveway. We're going to pull a line up here and finish putting it out.
0: Okay, they're coming around. I think they're going to make it. I'm not sure if 31's going to make it.
2: All right, will you just give him a hand? If you can.
0: He's coming. I'm not sure if he's going to make it all the way, but he's coming.
2: All right, we're about 200 feet behind these houses, if that helps you on the hose length.

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1: 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I'm going to have to back out.
0: Oh, yeah, I need my car out of the way.
2: Sorry, Wonder.
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2: I'm afraid. 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
1: Copy. 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
1: Yes, sir. 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

0: What?
1: Did you clear?
0: Hey, if y'all will put that select the Selectomatic nozzle on that line when y'all bring it up here.

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1: I'll be dispatching on Ops 4. It's going to be on Durham Ops 4.
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0: Cam, don't you? Go ahead. Is that going to be an encampment, or is it going to be somebody's fire pit for recreation?
1: It looks like it's going to be an encampment. I got different areas up here. PD's making contact with one of them now.
0: Thanks, sir.
1: They copy the traffic by putting the electromagnetic nozzle on there.
0: Yeah, they're coming up to the drive behind the houses, not the concrete driveway. That's how fast walk down.

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1: Go ahead.
0: German's requesting your tanker for the 172 call.
1: 10-4, I've contacted them.
0: Which units are en route to this call?

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1: Would you like me to try and dispatch 341 separately?
0: Yes, please.

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0: Command 31.
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0: 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We're about to shut the line down and try to clean some of this stuff up.
1: Okay. You just want to put that hose in the back of my truck and we'll take it to Station 1 and pack it up there?
0: That'll work.

0: 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If you'll just break it at the truck, we're gonna let it drain all the way down this hill.
1: Is the driver up here?
0: He's on the way back to the truck. He's got a handful of equipment.
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1: US 32, transferring one patient, one rider to UNC at 1632.

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Ops 1. 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
1: 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You are responding to a 40-year-old female with back and stomach pain. Female is also having shoulder tip pain as well.

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She's been given 3 nitro tablets. Pain has stayed at a 6. Patient is on oxygen as well. We are trying to do the aspirin protocol now. Patient is in hospice.

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Sick person. Cross streets Calithia Lane and Arthur Minnis Road. 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

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You're responding to an 80-year-old male with high sodium, lethargic, on 2 liters of oxygen.

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1: 251 en route for 231 at 1803.
0: 234, 251. Great. You want us to stand by here or continue on? You need that way. Communications 234 is around.
1: 34 and route 1804. We're responding to a possible fire. Caller states there's an outside fire behind the house, and then what's on fire smells like rubber. So it will be near Lori Drive. It's been smoking for a while, and it's getting worse. Caller also stated that the smoke is behind the house and that the house that's near the people have already left.

0: 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Medicaid transferring one routine to UNC Hillsborough.
1: Medicaid transfer one routine to UNC Hillsborough, ATL 6.
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4: 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We'll be en route from Portland Road.
1: Paramedic 4 en route. Yes, I'm calling to drive.

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1: Edmund 3 en route, 1808. 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Caller's going to be waiting in the driveway. We could hear a child screaming in the background, and then if it's that same child.

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1: 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Medic 5, you're responding to a 70-year-old... responded to a 70-year-old female who fell while trying to get in the house. Patient's going to be sitting on the porch.

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Engine 33-0 is requesting response. Patient's going to be on the third floor balcony with chest pain. 26-year-old male. Feels like an air bubble in the chest. Derm EMS is en route. They are now requesting law respond due to disturbance in the background. This stage until law enforcement can advise.

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0: 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I'm sad. Shit, Jay. We have law enforcement just now arriving on scene. They advise it's code green for fire EMS. They advise it is giving an overdose.
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0: 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Residential fire alarm. Cross streets Lancaster Drive and Donegal Drive. Ops 2. Timeout 1857.
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0: 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Units from out. 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
0: 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Ladder 72 to continue on to check-in 1859.

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0: Communications medic, two is in route, not medic, three.
1: Copy, medic, two in a row, 9208.

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Timeout 1943.

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Respond to a 77-year-old male who is conscious, but not alert, but not breathing normally. Advise that their hands are cold and shaking, having a hard time speaking. You have a history of heart problems.

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He's no longer on scene.

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2: 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You want to dispatch like normal?
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